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0: Permit's been violated. All of the dogs are going to be clear, available, clearing fireground 2.
1: Copy. Tell everybody clear on fireground 2. Permit's been violated.

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MMR, MMR, and a medical tropical smoothie on Oakland Road, 3490 Oakland Road, across University Park Drive in Jolly. MMR, MMR for a medical tropical smoothie, 3490 Oakmas Road, 3490 Oakmas Road, Crosby University Park Drive and Jolly Road, 35-year-old female, has some cramps, suicidal ideations, wants to ride in McLaren, she's kind of breathing.

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Spending 92 and additional apparatus at the American House, 1673 Hazlett Road, 1673 Hazlett Road, room 202, across of Marsh Road and Benson Drive, 84-year-old male, has difficulty in breathing, he's conscious.

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0: MMR, MMR and medical, 503 Maple Street, 503 Maple Street in Leslie, across the Searle Street and State Street. MMR, MMR and medical, 503 Maple Street, 503 Maple Street, across the Searle Street and State Street in Leslie, 39-year-old female. And some episodes, blood pressure drops, heart rate goes up, she's got some breathing.
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1: 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Yeah, I'm showing on scene 336.

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Fire, responding 4793 Tomlin Avenue, 4793 Tomlin Avenue, cross of Main Street and West Boulevard. Dally Fire, responding 4793 Tomlin Avenue, 4793 Tomlin Avenue, cross of Main Street and West Boulevard. Give me for a grill that is on fire. Finish with 490.

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0: MMR for an unknown accident. I-96 eastbound, mile marker 112. I-96 eastbound, mile marker 112. MMR for an unknown accident. I-96 eastbound at 112 mile marker. I-96 eastbound, mile marker 112. It's going to be in the median. Vehicle with the lights on. About 100 yards. It's not going to be in the median. Car with the lights on, about 100 yards into the cornfield. Unknown if anyone is inside the vehicle. 505.
1: 452 en route.
0: Copy. 452, Shane route.

MMR Alpha 452 Echo 450. Looking more at this plot. Caller was eastbound. They're saying that he was on the left side. So this is possibly going to be the westbound side, just east of Meridian Road.

0: 50 to Flare Center.
1: Good.
0: Yeah, that updated location was eastbound in the median side at the 112. Was that correct?
1: That's what the call was put in for. Caller, when they were called in, was just east of Williamson going eastbound, advising left side in the cornfield. So I'm guessing this is going to be between the highway and Lynn Road on the north side, just east of Meridian.
0: Okay, there's a county unit eastbound here with his overheads on. Is he out with that location?
1: That's where they're going. I'm not sure if they're out with him. Let me check.

0: clear. 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
1: Okay. Echo 450 is clear.
2: Alpha 452 clear.
0: Trouble clear.

Helimedix, Helimedix, responding with a Lansing engine to 6712 Hellman Boulevard, 6712 Hellman Boulevard, across of Pickett Boulevard, East Orleans Court for non-conscious, not breathing. Helimedix, Helimedix, responding 6712 Hellman Boulevard, along with engine 44, 6712 Hellman Boulevard, across of Pickett Boulevard, East Orleans Court, 53-year-old male, not conscious, not breathing. Believes he is behind and beyond help at this time. Cold to the touch in a warm room. Sun is clear, 538.

Medic 91, an additional apparatus. Medic 91, additional apparatus. Going to the Willows of Oakmas, 4830 Central Park Drive, room 312, across the Woodland Way, Newman Road. Medic 91, additional apparatus. Medic 91, additional apparatus. Willows of Oakmas, 4830 Central Park Drive, apartment 312, cross street to Woodland Way, Newman Road. 74-year-old female, history of a heart attack, she has some difficulty in breathing, she does have a pacemaker, conscious in breathing at this time.

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0: 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A 56-year-old female is conscious breathing, is having an allergic reaction to their meds. They are a quadriplegic patient. Sun is clear, 712.
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0: Medic County will be transporting shortly. Truck County will be clear of the scene. Command is terminated.
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Jackson. I'm running Medic 93 on a medical, 4594 Comanche Drive, 4594 Comanche Drive. Fire Center, I'm running Medic 93, 4594 Comanche Drive, across the Sequoia Trail. 90-year-old female. She had a stroke 3 days ago. Today she's feeling weak. I'm out 8:34.

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Center to Stockbridge Fire, Danville Fire, Leslie Fire, Safe Ambulance, for a structure fire at the Wheel Inn Campground, 240 Fog Road. Stockbridge Fire, Danville Fire, Leslie Fire, and Safe Ambulance, for a structure fire at Wheel Inn Campground, 240 Fog Road. In the third row for the last camper, there is a fire from the home, a bunch of smoke coming from inside. Nobody should be inside. All units responding, switch to fire ground one. Timeout, 918.

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0: All units responding to the structure fire. Please switch over to fire ground one.
1: Ahead, nothing showing up. It looks like business as usual.
0: Okay. Looks like it's going to be in the third row in the last camper with weights on it, if that helps out.

0: ones out as well.
1: Center 6. He is just calling the church for fire. We got another call on it saying there is no fire in the trailer. Looks like the electrical box was smoking / melting, but not smoking now.
0: All right. Did you give me a lot number? This is a camera.
1: Stand by.

0: Santa One, are you guys with the campground owners?
1: Channel 1 is actually speaking with one of the park personnel.
0: Okay. I was just on the phone with the original caller trying to get a lot number, and they said they were with somebody, so I just want to make sure you guys are with it.
2: It's Channel 1. I'm out with the employee. There's an electrical box. Show us where it's at. He's going to direct us to the lot. We'll be out shortly.
0: Okay.
1: Sub 40, 701 to all responding units. You probably can slow down to normal traffic.
0: All incoming units, slow down to normal traffic.
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0: Did we have a fire ground for this?
1: Yes, fire ground one.
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Farrell units going to 2725 Wabash, 2725 Wabash Road, fire on the back deck. Everybody is out. We'll be on fire ground 6.

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1: 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Nothing showing from three sides. 10-49 will investigate. Stand by for a 360. 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
0: 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Small fire on the back deck. We're going to knock it down.
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MMR. MMR for lift assist at 1165 Gale Road, cross at bunker and tolls. Center to MMR on lift assist at 1165 Gale Road, the cross of Bunker Road and Tolls Road. It's going to be for a 79-year-old male, approximately 130 pounds. Just needs help up. Center's clear, 1044.

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you face that ambulance, or a medical to stage at 3910 Stilson Street, 3910 Stilson Street. Center, to face that ambulance, to stage on a medical at 3910 Stilson Street, 3910 Stilson Street, with a cross of Dexter Trail and Catholic Church Road. Currently for a 55-year-old female that's on some psych meds and pain meds. PD is requesting medics for eval on the patient. Again, this is the stage at this time. That is clear, 1160.

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1: Yes.
0: Just letting you know that the scene is now secure for you. You don't have to stage any more PDs on scene.

0: 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Apartment 247 on the long-term care side for 63-year-old female, conscious breathing, not feeling well. Center Square 1122. Alpha 222, it looks like the caller had been advising previously that the patient was on psychiatric medication and pain meds.
1: Clear.
0: It's just going to be a mental health eval. Dispatch 5930. Zero.

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Again, from Radio Medic 91, Medic 91, responding to Metal Lodge, 5211 Marsh, 5211 Marsh Road, apartment number 314, crosses 5th Avenue in Tyhart. Going to be responding on a female here, hole in her peg tube. She's awake and breathing.

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to Meridian Township, Medic 93. Medic 93 on a medical at the Walden Town Department, 1565 West Pond Drive, apartment 12 is across from Northview. Center to Meridian Township, Medic 93. Medic 93 on a medical at the Walden Town Apartments, 1555 West Pond Drive, apartment 12 with the cross of Northview Drive. It's going to be for a 70-year-old female who's conscious breathing, having issues with their spleen. Appears they previously had surgery. Stairs clear, 1237.

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Center's clear, 1254.

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For a 16-year-old female, not conscious, breathing, having a seizure, Center Clear, 1257.

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0: Center to Meridian Township, Medic 91 on a medical, 1352 Hickory Island Street, across the lake in Carlson. Fire Center to Meridian Township, Medic 91 on a medical at 1352 Hickory Island Street, 1352 Hickory Island Street, across the Lake Drive and Carlson Street. Going to be for a 84-year-old female who's conscious breathing, does have Alzheimer's. They fell and hit their head on the tile floor and has a laceration to their face. Center's clear, 1308.
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0: 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Her 35-year-old female is conscious and breathing, possibly overtook their medication.
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0: 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I will just advise you that there is a hazard hit on this address, advising that a Genesis is on cooperative with PD and medics. This might possibly be the caller.
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MMR on medical, 1071 North Avery Road, across the Harper and Lamp. Fire dispatch to MMR. MMR on medical, 1071 North Avery Road, 1071 North Avery Road, across the Harper Road and Lamb Road, for an 80-year-old male, conscious breathing, he's possibly having a stroke. Clear, 1428.

0: Delhi Ambulance on a medical, 1564 Tuscany Lane, cross of Davlin and Wanstead. To Delhi Ambulance on a medical at 1564 Tuscany Lane, 1564 Tuscany Lane with a cross of Davlin for an 84-year-old female, conscious breathing. She cut her leg doing some yard work. Advised she is on blood thinners. Clear, 1429.
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0: Go ahead.
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0: 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I think we're getting a couple calls on it. There is a two-vehicle accident. Appears people are out of the vehicles walking around at this time. Center's clear, 1528.
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Dispatch from Medic 92. Go ahead. You can show us on scene of a two-vehicle accident. Both vehicles are off of Lake Lansing on the Skyliner at this time. Everyone seems to be out. There is one vehicle with airbag deployment. Doesn't appear to be any... Oh, check that. There's going to be three vehicles involved. We do have a vehicle all the way up on East Lake Lansing. Lots of debris field at this point. Don't see any fluids in the road. We're going to be out checking. All right.

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0: 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For a 55-year-old female who is not conscious, is breathing. 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Center's clear, 1605.
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1: 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And 405, Ortega, 105. 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

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Fire's clear, 1617.

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1: 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You can show us the arrival.
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0: 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Me for a 44-year-old male who's conscious and breathing. He's experiencing chest pain and lightheaded. Center's clear, 1709.
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2: That's a negative.
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0: 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Station 62, Gas Mesa, out on a PI accident, requesting mutual aid at Dexter Trail, South M52. Dexter Trail, South M52. 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We're going to have 5 patients total. 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
1: Yeah.

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1: Negative. We can move all units responding to the PI accident to fire ground 1.
0: All right, 10-4, thanks. 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
0: Does Stockbridge have an ambulance around to this?
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0: Car 61, I've got Alpha 220. Okay, 10-4, you said you guys are on scene.
2: Yeah, I've got our ambulance on scene.
0: Okay, 8-4.
2: Fire Center.
1: Got
2: it. Did I rescue one route yet?
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3: 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Would you like the rescue?
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0: 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Go ahead, Medic 62. He's at a triage status of your patient. We have 5 green so far. It's clear.
1: 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Station 62, we've got a request from Car 61 requesting a rescue on a PI accident at Dexter Trail in 1052. Mesa, Station 62. Station 62, we've got Car 61 requesting rescue on a PI accident at Dexter Trail in 1052. Dexter Trail in 1052. Center's clear, 1728.

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0: 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Dexter Trail on South M52. Dexter Trail on South M52 on a PI accident. Fire Center, Tanisa 62, requesting rescue. Requesting rescue on a PI accident at Dexter Trail on South M52. Center's clear, 1729.
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0: Face an ambulance on a medical at Rob's Pizza, 102 North Clinton Street. Fire Center to Face an ambulance. Face an ambulance on a medical at Rob's Pizza, 102 North Clinton Street, with a cross of West Main Street and Herbert Street. For 76-year-old male, not conscious, is breathing. Caller saying their husband is unresponsive. Sounds clear, 1739.
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1: Utah, Roger Robbins, can you please send me mutual aid ALS?

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MMR on a mutual aid request from Stockbridge for Rob's Pizza, 102 North Clinton Street, 102 North Clinton Street, across the main Herbert Street. Fire Center to MMR. MMR ambulance for a mutual aid request from SESA. On a medical at Rob's Pizza, 102 North Clinton, 102 North Clinton Street, West Main Street, West Herbert Street. Across, we got a 76-year-old male not conscious, is breathing. Caller saying their husband is unresponsive. We do have a Stockbridge unit responding at this time. Center's clear, 1740.

0: Center to Lansing Township, Station 52, Station 52 on a medical at the People's Kitchen, 2722 East Michigan Ave, across the Michigan Ave and Prospect Street. Fire Center to Lansing Township, Station 52, Station 52 on a medical at People's Kitchen, 2722 East Michigan Ave, 2722 East Michigan Ave, across the Michigan and Prospect. Got a 58-year-old female, not conscious, is breathing. Center's clear, 1742.
1: Grant 262, M52 Command, do you have an assignment for me? 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
0: Go ahead.
3: We'll be clear of this DI. All patients are going with NISA. We'll be at Alpha Unit around Nicklin.
0: Okay. We'll cancel MMR then. Alpha 4-5, you can stand down.
4: Alpha standing down.
5: N-22 to Alpha 220, sir. You're going to come just past my truck. There's a minivan. We're in the minivan. Patient's awake and talking at this time.

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0: Team show me clear of the North Clinton call. 222 be transporting shortly.
1: 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I will see you clear.
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2: Senator Chandler, who?
1: Can you go again with your designator?
2: 222. You're going to be getting a call from Jackson. We do not have a plan up here.
1: 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A rig available.

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0: You're getting a call from the Jackson Central for an assault at 6990 Portage Lake Road. We don't have an ambulance, but you can show the utility en route.
1: 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Thank you.

for Medic 91, responding to 5165 Marsh Road, 5165 Marsh Road at Aldi's, across the Times Square and 5th. Stand by for additional. Again, for Medic 91, responding to the Aldi's at 5165 Marsh Road, 5165 Marsh Road, across the Times Square and 5th. You know, responding there, mother's with her child there, currently in the parking lot. 10-year-old male having some mental health issues and needing a transport to the hospital.

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1: Copy that. I will show you en route. You may want to stage. She was saying initially she was wanting the police to help because she couldn't control her son. He was being very aggressive. And sounds like he has autism and possibly assaulting the mother.
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0: Bird Airline, Medics Airline, X responding out of medical 3799 Keller Road, 3799 Keller Road, cross of Kirkland Ridge and Knotwood. Going to respond for a 10-year-old male with low sugar levels at 52. Stand by for additional. Bird Airline, Medics responding out of medical 3799 Keller Road, 3799 Keller Road, Kirkland Ridge and Knotwood. Drive right crosses. Going to respond for a 10-year-old male. Got a low blood sugar at 52. Time tone, 1018.
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Mike 93, Mike 93, Sunny 4528 Heron Road, 4528 Heron, cross Mount Hope Road, Pioneer Trail. Mike 93, going to 4528 Heron Road, 4528 Heron, cross Mount Hope Road and Pioneer Trail. 91-year-old male, conscious and breathing, fall from neck back pain. That's very painful.

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0: Are you hunting at the Aldi? 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I just need to make a break.
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0: Yeah, I'll show you back in. I'll 1724. Medic 62.
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1: Is that also to Sparrow?
0: Affirmative, yes, they're coming to Sparrow.
1: Thank you.

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Charles Brown Sparrow. Yeah, 1828.

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0: 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Copy. And Bravo 411, go ahead.
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0: 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We're clear of Sparrow and heading back to normal traffic.
1: 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I was very clear. And we should come back to Maine. 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

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For another medical, 311 South Walnut Court, Mason. 311 South Walnut Court, route to West Columbia Street, West Ash Street. MMR, MMR for a medical, 311 South Walnut Court in Mason, 311 South Walnut Court, cross of West Columbia Street, West Ash Street, 69-year-old male with a fall, conscious of breathing, 1950.

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